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1: 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I like this joint right here. It's from Zeddy Will featuring YK Niece. 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

0: 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The party never stops. You always rocking out with your people right here because we really your family, you know what I mean? So, look, cookout. You got to invite us. We pulling up. Let's see if we can get it. We need to do that. Me, Sandra, and B. But if you can't cook, I'm like the man that be slapping the pans off the table. Like, so we need real steppers only. Feel me? I'll let us know.
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1: 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I am.
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And it's time for me to get up out of here. Y'all be safe. Y'all be blessed. Stay healthy. Stay cool. Stay out of that heat. You ain't got to be out there. Coast973.com is

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1: Peace to the planet. 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
1: Dougie, you told me he been on some positive, yeah, yeah. 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
1: 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Welcome to love. 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
1: What up, Mom?
2: What up?
1: You know it's your girl, KC.
2: Oh, hey.
1: I've been thinking about this guy. I really feel a lot. And yeah. Everything that he's been through, I just want him to trust me.
2: He should.
1: I'll never hurt him, but...
2: But what?
1: You know,
2: love. If he loves you, he need to show you that he loves you.

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You know what I'm saying? And I love you enough to say that I think you deserve somebody better than me, you know? And right now, I can't give you what you need, you know?

0: The Wilmington Alumni Chapter of Delta Sigma Theta Sorority Incorporated wants you to stay healthy. Here's this week's health tip.
1: Hello, this is Panzer McNeil. I want to talk to you about heat safety. This is the time of year where we are outside more, walking,

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1: Strip club, what's up?
2: Young Money.
1: Yeah. Me and Mike Will pull up the AOD back to back. Them AMG 63s. I tell all my rake it up, break it down, bag it up. 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

Caribbean girl, me know for tick, me know for top. 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But make my

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It's DJ Envy. 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
1: Never chase bread, chase the vision. 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Big Master P vibe, no limit. 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

0: 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It's the Breakfast Club.
1: 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Yeah. 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
1: Good morning, I'm Bill Murray in the WECT Newsroom with headlines. Okay, three guesses is what people are talking about. No surprise here. But officially, you need to know the National Weather Service has issued an extreme heat warning for today. The heat index topping out at 111 degrees. That warning lasting through 8 o'clock tonight, so it is going to be another brutal day. Hey, hydrate, hydrate, hydrate, but not your lawn. Today, CFPUA is urging voluntary water restrictions because of the drought. If your address has got an odd number, think Tuesday, Thursday, and Saturday to get the green light. Even number, well, you know how that goes. The Hope, asking nicely, sees results, so restrictions don't have to be mandatory to ensure there's enough water to go around. Maybe you want to make the heat the driving force to send your family to the library today. Bill it as it's cool inside in more ways than one. This afternoon, the North Chase Library's got a big ribbon cutting and grand opening slated for 1 o'clock. It is there to serve the growing population of the north side of New Hanover County. From the WECT Newsroom, I'm Bill Murray.
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6: If the causeway is along your travels this morning that's running well out of Leland, it's a pretty good ride in toward Belleville, going eastbound, and no problems toward the Key Fair Memorial Bridge either. In Monkey Junction, Carolina Beach Road is incident-free, going north and toward downtown. We're Dixon, right now traffic.
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9: Cape Fear Weather, from the Window World of the Port City Weather Center.
10: 90s to around 100 for temps, feeling like upwards of 110 on the menu again this Thursday, again Friday, and likely will be in that neighborhood Saturday. Don't hesitate to take that extra water break and look out for stray pop-up storms in these last couple of days of the work week. Better storm odds late Saturday from the First Alert Forecast Center. I'm WECT Chief Meteorologist Gannon Medwick.
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20: A better life with Dr. Sanjay Gupta.
21: 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It's a disease that basically causes someone's bones to become weak, brittle, and porous, which can increase their risk of fractures. Now, the good news here is there are things you can do other than, or in addition to, taking medications to prevent fractures before it's too late. One is to up your intake of calcium and vitamin D. You also want to eat more protein. One functional medicine dietitian told us that that helps build muscle, and if you're building muscle strength, then you are also building bone strength. You want to be mindful of your workouts. The best ways to build bone density, one therapist told us, are going to be resistance exercises like lifting weights, and also exercises that make your bones take a bit of an impact, such as jumping or even running, just loading the bones a little bit more. I'm Dr. Sanjay Gupta, helping you live a better life.
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1: Good morning. I'm Kim Ratcliffe with a look at your Thursday news headlines. Southport police have released surveillance pictures of two men they want to talk to about the vandalism that happened along the parade route. More than 200 chairs, tents, and other items people left out on the street to hold their spots for parade day were damaged. We have those surveillance pictures in a story on WECT.com. The ongoing drought conditions continue, and that's why Cape Fear Public Utility Authority is asking customers to voluntarily conserve water. Limiting the irrigation of your lawns and landscape is one way authorities say it can be done. And firefighters warning parents about a dangerous trend involving squishy toys, also known as Neatos. Don't let your kids put them in the microwave. A viral trend sent several kids to the hospital with burns, including a 9-year-old from Indiana who suffered burns to his face after placing the toy in the microwave. For WECT and Fox Wilmington, I'm Kim Ratcliffe with your Thursday headlines.
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6: The traffic volume is increasing a little on Castlehaine Road going south. There are some brief delays approaching Holly Shelter Road. After that, though, it's a pretty good ride in toward Carr Avenue. College Road going south is incident-free and moving well from Blue Clay Road around toward Market Street. Brad Dixon, right now traffic.
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9: 90s to around 100 for temps, feeling like upwards of 110 on the menu again this Thursday, again Friday, and likely will be in that neighborhood Saturday. Don't hesitate to take that extra water break and look out for stray pop-up storms in these last couple of days of the work week. Better storm odds late Saturday from the First Alert Forecast Center. I'm WECT Chief Meteorologist Gannon Medwick.
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0: 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This place is so crazy.
1: So is that the male version of Wonder Woman?
0: No. What? Morning, everybody. It's DJ Envy, Jess Hilarious, Charlamagne Tha God. We are the Breakfast Club. Let's get in some front page news. Now, tonight, FIFA news. France takes on Morocco at 4 p.m. Eastern time.
2: And DJ Envy is representing France.
0: I am not representing
2: France.
0: You're
2: a liar. I got the flyer now. Somebody just sent it to me. I got it right here.
0: I'm doing a watch party at American Dream. Salute to American Dream. I'll be there today. We're doing a watch party before. So,
2: look,
0: yes, they just have the flyer.
2: And you got on France
0: it's
2: colors.
0: It's two DJs.
2: Camelo is Morocco.
0: Be DJing.
2: Okay. Look.
0: And I'm wearing green. France has no green in their flag.
2: You look like one of them Tony Parker asses. Okay?
0: Why? Because what? I'm light-skinned and I'm tall?
2: Yeah.
0: Yo, shut up. What's up, Mimi? What's up, Mimi?
2: Yes.
3: Okay, good morning. So we start this hour with new developments in the mysterious death of 18-year-old Nolan Xavier Wells. The Mississippi teen, he disappeared during a 4th of July trip to Horn Island. Now, the sheriff says investigators still have no evidence that a crime happened, but the investigation remains active. Now, authorities, they are asking anyone who was on that island on July 4th to come forward with photos, videos, information about any arguments or unusual activity. But for Nolan's family, that isn't enough. They say there are still too many questions that are continuing to need answers. So the United Cajun Navy, they are a volunteer group who helps search for Nolan.
0: It Cajun Navy?
3: Yeah, the United Cajun Navy. They are a volunteer group who helps search for Nolan. But they also say that they have questions, too. Let's listen.
4: Yeah, I was told that there was a boat he thought he was going to get on that was leaving and that he might have been trying to swim to it. The only problem I have with that story is that if the people in the boat knew he was trying to swim to it and they saw him getting carried off with the current, they would have known about it. They would have been able to react to it. Not only that, even if that wasn't the case, if he went into the water at all and became distressed, it was so crowded that day that it seems hard to believe that nobody would have noticed a distressed swimmer in the water. What I do know is that he went out there with a number of boys that has been his regular friend group since he was young. They were ready to leave at about 3 o'clock. They told them it's time to go. I was told he had started talking to a young lady and he wanted to hang back and keep talking to her and that he would believe that he could get another ride.
2: I just don't understand this story. I mean, especially when they say no foul play, like, you know, so he just died. Where did they find the body?
3: They found the body in like a off the shore. The park rangers.
0: Yeah, I'm with you. It seems strange. It was very packed. If he was swimming to another boat, nobody seen him. It's like nobody seen nothing.
2: And they came back with his cell phone.
3: He came back with his cell phone and his keys.
5: Yeah,
2: that's like something ain't adding up. I don't understand why everybody he was with isn't considered. I don't know if you say suspect, but at least you know they should be getting questioned.
0: Yeah.
5: Mm. And well, you said one of the other kids' fathers is a judge.
3: Getting to that. Good question. So, meanwhile, a Mississippi judge whose son was with Nolan on the trip is speaking out publicly for the first time. So, it's a woman. Her name is Ashley Cole. She says her son fully cooperated with investigators and that Nolan chose to stay behind on Horn Island after the group's boat began taking on water, planning to return later with another group, like we just heard the volunteer Navy officer say. But Wells' attorney, who has been Crump, says there are conflicting accounts of what happened that day. Let's listen to some of that.
6: The fact that they continue to tell the family that we don't see any evidence of any foul play, even though you have students who recorded an altercation while they were on the boats of argument where you had Nolan and somebody yelling at one another on the boat. So that's the issue. And then you have the young lady make a statement and she says, well, Nolan and I finished talking and Nolan said he was going back to the boat. And then the boys on the boat said, no, Nolan told them he was going to stay with her. And so they are conflicting. She's saying he went and got on the boat. They saying he didn't get on the boat. So which is it?
2: Why did y'all have this young man's keys in his phone?
0: That's the main thing.
2: That's what I want to know. Like that would be like, why did y'all have his keys in his phone but not him?
3: Yeah, and I think those are the main questions. And again, Judge Ashley Cole, she said that her son is fully cooperating. Now, I don't know if they asked those questions and they weren't answered, or they're waiting to talk about that through their lawyer.
0: So strange.
3: But those are the questions that I think a lot of people want to know.
2: The fact of this case will come out, though, because none of them young kids are going to be able to hold this secret for,
3: too long.
2: Your conscience is going to eat you up. You're not going to be able to sleep at night. At some point, you're going to break. They're too young to even try to hold a secret like
3: that. Yeah. And there's one more thing that Ben Crump said. He's also calling for an independent autopsy, which is now underway in D.C. I think we have that really quickly.
6: We're trying to be very transparent because the family has some concerns about the state of Mississippi doing an investigation of the death of a young black man where young white students may be looked at as having some culpability. So the family is concerned about that. So we're going to have an independent autopsy. We have investigators talking to witnesses that have no alignment or no allegiance to the state.
3: So maybe some answers will come out of that. So we just have to wait and see, because right now I think the family doesn't feel so safe with just the sheriff department doing it. And so
0: I'm sure.
3: Yeah.
2: Has the official autopsy come in?
3: Has not come in
2: okay,
3: yet.
2: Okay, gotcha, gotcha.
3: Has not come in yet. And switching gears really quickly. So if you're planning a trip, getting your passport photo may be a little bit easier. The State Department is working on a new system that could let you take your passport photo right from your phone. So no more trips to CVS, Walgreens, or the post office. So Secretary Rubio says the new technology will use facial recognition to make sure your photo meets government requirements. And the goal is to let Americans complete the entire process, the application process, at home. So that could be good.
0: Really?
3: Yeah, that's what they're saying.
0: Really? I don't know about that, if they're going to do that one, because you usually have to go to the passport office. There's so many things you have to prove that it's you. You need your birth certificate. You need your marriage license. You need your social security card. Things. Then you got to take the picture. So usually they got to do it because they got to see it's you. And if you can do that online, I think there's going to be a lot of people figuring out how to put other pictures so they can travel.
3: You know, the thing that made me, like, gave me a little bit of pause was, like, you can't vote from home anymore, right?
0: Exactly.
3: But you can now take a photo, get your passport photo, like, make it make sense, right?
5: Jesus.
3: So, anyway, these changes are expected to roll out over the next coming months.
0: All right.
2: That's sad. I'll tell you one thing. That Nolan Wells story really disturbs my spirit, man. To think that you got people out here that are so evil that you can watch this young man get killed, go on about your day, and then cover it up like it's
5: like
2: just
5: it's nothing.
2: You know what I'm saying? Like, you ever see when a cat does something and they just kick up the litter of the cover and go like, God damn. Like, that's how you treating this young man. Like, he's just
0: very sad.
2: Like, boy, I don't care what nobody said. God is still real. God punishes folks like that.
3: All right, well, that's your front page news.
0: Thank you so much, Mimi. Now, when we come back, Mara Brock Akil will be joining us. She has a new novel out right now. We're going to talk to her all about it. So don't move. It's The Breakfast Club. Good morning.
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9: Good morning. I'm Bill Murray in the WECT Newsroom with headlines. Okay, three guesses what people are talking about. No surprise here. But officially, you need to know the National Weather Service has issued an extreme heat warning for today. The heat index topping out at 111 degrees. That warning lasting through 8 o'clock tonight, so it is going to be another brutal day. Hey, hydrate, hydrate, hydrate, but not your lawn. Today, CFPUA is urging voluntary water restrictions because of the drought. If your address has got an odd number, think Tuesday, Thursday, and Saturday to get the green light. Even number, well, you know how that goes. The Hope, asking nicely, sees results, so restrictions don't have to be mandatory to ensure there's enough water to go around. Maybe you want to make the heat the driving force to send your family to the library today. Bill it as it's cool inside in more ways than one. This afternoon, the North Chase Library's got a big ribbon cutting and grand opening slated for 1 o'clock. It is there to serve the growing population of the north side of New Hanover County. From the WECT Newsroom, I'm Bill Murray.
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14: College Road has some building volume, but it's not too bad. Going southbound right around Blue Clay Road, there's a very minor delay. And the traffic volume is increasing again after that, getting closer toward MLK. Northbound on College Road, that's running well from Monkey Junction toward Market Street. Bert Dixon, right now traffic.
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18: 90s to around 100 for temps, feeling like upwards of 110 on the menu again this Thursday, again Friday, and likely will be in that neighborhood Saturday. Don't hesitate to take that extra water break and look out for stray pop-up storms in these last couple of days of the work week. Better storm odds late Saturday from the First Alert Forecast Center. I'm WECT Chief Meteorologist Gannon Medwick.
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2: Yes, Donkey of the Day for Thursday, July 9th goes to a Fort Wayne, Indiana man named Christopher Peden. Okay, Christopher Peden. Christopher is charged with one count of arson, which carries a potential prison sentence of up to 12 years. Now, I know what you're thinking. Who cares? All right, people set things on fire every day, Charlamagne. What's the big deal? Well, I don't know if the deal is big or not, but it was big enough. It was big enough to set a garage on fire, okay? What do you mean the deal was big enough to set a garage on fire, Uncle Charlotte? Just tell us what's going on already. Well, let's go to 21 Alive News for the report, please.
12: A 36-year-old Fort Wayne man is facing a felony charge after he allegedly cut off his genitals and used it while committing arson. Christopher Peden is charged with one count of arson, which carries a potential prison sentence of up to 12 years in prison. Fort Wayne Fire Department was dispatched to a fire in May, just as Fort Wayne Police Department officers were dispatched to reports of a stabbing. According to court records obtained by 21 Investigates, Peden told police that he was stabbed somewhere downtown and that someone had threatened him the day before. While at the hospital, Peden told an officer he was dishonest at the scene of the stabbing and that he wanted to be truthful. Court documents say he said that at about 2 a.m., he went into the garage and used a kitchen knife to cut off his genitals. Peden said he then poured gasoline on the dismembered organ and set it on fire, leaving the garage and walking away until he found police. At the scene of the fire, a fire investigator located a gasoline container and four lighters, as well as a nearby kitchen knife. Court records do not detail whether the genitals were located.
2: You know,
13: wow.
2: In December, The Breakfast Club will be going on 16 years. Okay, I've been on this radio every day for almost 16 years telling y'all that avoiding crazy is the key to life. But it's impossible because you truly don't know who's crazy. You do realize the only reason so many of us are able to even function on this planet and walk around comfortably is because a lot of people know how to control their crazy. But then there's folks like Christopher Peden. Okay, who don't? All right, this man decided to castrate himself. Mm-mm-mm. Okay, decided to mutilate his own meat flute just to barbecue it. Okay, see, we talk about glazing, right? Envy, you was just talking about glazing a little while ago. Whenever a man is celebrating another man, men like to say, oh, he's glazing. Well, I hope in this situation, Christopher Peden at least glazed himself.
14: Wow.
2: Okay, I hope he glazed his own meat with a sweet, sticky sauce before he decided to smoke his own pork sword. All right, what is going on in the world when a man decides to slow roast his one-eyed yogurt slinger? Huh? The thing that really bothers me about this story is there's no talk of drugs, no talk of alcohol. I didn't even see any discussion of mental health issues. Christopher, you decided to pan-sear your rumpled foreskin sober? You decided to stir fry your Indiana bone just because you gave yourself a permanent vasectomy and you want us to believe that everything's just fine in that brain of yours? No. Let me tell you how my brain works, okay? I'm trying to figure out what did this man do with his penis that he thought to himself, I don't deserve it anymore. Okay. Did he put it somewhere he regrets putting it? Has he not used it in so long that he doesn't think he needs it anymore? Did he have some type of STD and he didn't have health care, couldn't afford the medication to treat it, so he decided just to give up his joystick? Listen, we all been playing Madden or NBA 2K and someone was kicking our ass so bad that we threw the controller. This is what this man essentially did with his pocket rocket, okay? He just threw it away, all right? I try to make Donkey of the Day a teachable moment, okay? I think that, you know, therapy could help a lot of people, but then I read stories like this, and I'm like, Christopher don't need no therapist. He needs an exorcism. Please give Christopher Peden the sweet sounds of the Hamiltones.
15: Oh, now you are the Donkey of the Day.
2: I know when Christmas comes and he hears chestnuts roasting on an open fire, it's going to hit different for him this year.
13: How the hell can you cut off your own meat?
2: Mm.
0: set it on fire, like you grilling it, and you just, how can you do that?
2: I guess a bratwurst sausage.
0: Yeah, like what? You lie about it, but then you found the courage to be truthful about it. Like, what was he trying to do? And she said the genitals haven't even been recovered.
2: I think they said they don't know where they've been found. I don't know.
0: Oh, okay. Because I thought she said that's disgusting. Jesus, that's too much.
3: All right.
2: So and I'm just realizing his last name is Peden. From now on, we got to just call him Christopher Eden because he doesn't have anything to pee out of.
0: Oh. Dave, was he trying to?
3: Trying to what?
0: I don't know. I don't know. Because I don't know.
3: Just what? All right. Well, thank you for that donkey today. Up next, Jess Fix My Mess. 800-585-1051. Jess is a guy on the line. He says he's black. He has white kids.
2: I like the way you say
0: he
2: black.
0: He sound
2: man.
0: Like you.
3: He's black. He has white kids. He wants to know how to get a black woman to date him.
0: Oh, so he's black. He got white kids. And he wants to know how
3: to get black women to want to date him.
2: Oh, you got white kids?
0: Okay, Michael Jackson.
2: Kids ain't white. When we got they adopted or something?
0: I know what I'm saying. That's why I said, okay, Michael Jackson. Who knows?
3: We'll talk to him next.
0: Let's see.
3: It's The Breakfast Club. Good morning.
6: The Breakfast Club.
3: All right, y'all. Now, Sprite is celebrating hip-hop in a major way by curating 50 tracks that help shape the culture and drop limited edition Sprite and Sprite Zero bottles and cans with lyrics from those records. The cans and the track lists are fire. We're talking from rap legends to the hottest artists carrying the hip-hop torch today. Personally, I'm shouting out lyrics like Cash rules everything around me, but there's no wrong answer. Check out the full Sprite Living track list and dive into the stories behind your favorite bars. Play it, debate it, and collect it. Hey, what up, y'all? It's DJ Envy. 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
0: It is that time of the year where it's hot. 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
10: Good morning. I'm Kim Ratcliffe with a look at your Thursday news headlines. Southport police have released surveillance pictures of two men they want to talk to about the vandalism that happened along the parade route. More than 200 chairs, tents, and other items people left out on the street to hold their spots for parade day were damaged. We have those surveillance pictures in a story on WECT.com. The ongoing drought conditions continue, and that's why Cape Fear Public Utility Authority is asking customers to voluntarily conserve water. Limiting the irrigation of your lawns and landscape is one way authorities say it can be done. And firefighters warning parents about a dangerous trend involving squishy toys, also known as Neatos. Don't let your kids put them in the microwave. A viral trend sent several kids to the hospital with burns, including a 9-year-old from Indiana who suffered burns to his face after placing the toy in the microwave. For WECT and Fox Wilmington, I'm Kim Ratcliffe with your Thursday headlines.
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19: Cape Fear weather from the Rainstorm Solutions Weather Center.
20: 90s to around 100 for temps, feeling like upwards of 110 on the menu again this Thursday, again Friday, and likely will be in that neighborhood Saturday. Don't hesitate to take that extra water break and look out for stray pop-up storms in these last couple of days of the work week. Better storm odds late Saturday from the First Alert Forecast Center. I'm WECT Chief Meteorologist Gannon Medwick.
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31: 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These are the non-organic produce contaminated with the highest levels of pesticides. Well, this year, spinach topped the list, followed by kale, collard, mustard greens, strawberries, grapes, nectarines, peaches, cherries, apples, blackberries, pears, potatoes, and blueberries. 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Point is, though, you could consider buying these items organic if and when you can, and then taking extra care when you wash them. The FDA recommends rinsing all fruits and vegetables, even the ones that are organic, under running water that is slightly warmer than room temperature. Don't use soap, bleach, or any fancy produce washes. 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
1: Good morning, I'm Bill Murray in the WECT Newsroom with headlines. Okay, three guesses what people are talking about. No surprise here. But officially, you need to know the National Weather Service has issued an extreme heat warning for today. The heat index topping out at 111 degrees. That warning lasting through 8 o'clock tonight, so it is going to be another brutal day. Hey, hydrate, hydrate, hydrate, but not your lawn. Today, CFPUA is urging voluntary water restrictions because of the drought. If your address has got an odd number, think Tuesday, Thursday, and Saturday to get the green light. Even number, well, you know how that goes. The Hope, asking nicely, sees results, so restrictions don't have to be mandatory to ensure there's enough water to go around. Maybe you want to make the heat the driving force to send your family to the library today. Bill it as it's cool inside in more ways than one. This afternoon, the North Chase Library's got a big ribbon cutting and grand opening slated for 1 o'clock. It is there to serve the growing population of the north side of New Hanover County. From the WECT Newsroom, I'm Bill Murray.
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6: The causeway has some problems going eastbound, so watch out for this. There's an accident out of Belleville eastbound about halfway between 133 and 421 causing some heavier delays. After that, there's a very minor delay going inbound onto the Cape Fear Memorial Bridge. Rick Dixon, right now traffic.
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12: Cape Fear weather from the Brunswick Water Filters Weather Center.
13: 90s to around 100 for temps, feeling like upwards of 110 on the menu again this Thursday, again Friday, and likely will be in that neighborhood Saturday. Don't hesitate to take that extra water break and look out for stray pop-up storms in these last couple of days of the work week. Better storm odds late Saturday from the First Alert Forecast Center. I'm WECT Chief Meteorologist Gannon Medwick.
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0: spinach, spinach, spinach, spinach, spinach, spinach, spinach, spinach. 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
4: 90s to around 100 for temps. Feeling like upwards of 110 on the menu again this Thursday, again Friday, and likely will be in that neighborhood Saturday. Don't hesitate to take that extra water break and look out for stray pop-up storms in these last couple of days of the work week. Better storm odds late Saturday from the First Alert Forecast Center. I'm WECT Chief Meteorologist Gannon Medwick.
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17: A better life with Dr. Sanjay Gupta.
18: A colleague of mine went to a meeting of the primetime seniors the other week. There are programs like this all over the country for people in their 60s, 70s, 80s, and beyond to stay active. It's not just something to keep older folks busy. It helps to keep their bodies in shape and their brains sharp. Showing up with a good attitude is a must. And research shows that having the right mindset actually does lead to better physical aging. So if you need some suggestions to boost your positivity, experts we talked to recommended focusing on goals, which can boost your confidence. Practice gratitude, they said. One of the seniors my colleague met told her that just waking up in the morning is, quote, better than the alternative. That's true. Focus on the things you can control. Diet and exercise, and very importantly, surround yourself with positive people, because that can be contagious. I'm Dr. Sanjay Gupta, helping you live a better life.
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3: 90s to around 100 for temps, feeling like upwards of 110 on the menu again this Thursday, again Friday, and likely will be in that neighborhood Saturday. Don't hesitate to take that extra water break and look out for stray pop-up storms in these last couple of days of the work week. Better storm odds late Saturday from the First Alert Forecast Center. I'm WECT Chief Meteorologist Gannon Medwick.
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Miss Fran Paez with Butterflies on Coast 97.3, number one for hip hop and R&B. Midday, hanging out with you. A terrific Thursday. This week is going by really quick. We had the holiday, and so it just seems like July is moving right along. Don't forget that Teen Summit 20 is coming your way. 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Get ready, parents. On August 8th at the MLK Center, you get to voice your opinions and learn about some social content. Win giveaways. Also speak to some amazing professionals that are going to be there. Don't forget, Teen Summit comes your way. Teen Summit 20, celebrating 20 years on August 8th, 10 o'clock at the Martin Luther King Center. I'm coming back with more of the music you want to hear.

0: Yeah, yeah, what up? You know what it is, your boy Style Speed the Ghost.
1: No doubt, and your boy Sheik Looch.
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1: Sandra, baby.
0: Yeah.
1: What's up, sexy? 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

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Haven't decided just yet. Hey. Yeah. 40 was a shebang. All of my ops, they des. Please don't put me to the test. They tryna get back on the net. I'm tryna get back in the flesh. Yeah.

about to be. It's called Fat Smack on Coast 97.3, number one for hip hop and R&B. Midday on this perfect Thursday, it's time for some motivation. Today's motivation comes from my girl Lizzo with a special message for all those people who need to hear it.

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0: 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Inside your 11 o'clock hour, good morning, Port City and surrounding areas. Big news with the North Carolina Aquarium having all of their renovations being done and being closed down. They open a mini exhibit at the Independence Mall. And right now, you'll be able to take part, take your kids. They brought a piece of the undersea experience to Wilmington's Independence Mall. Discovery Bay is the name of the mini aquarium. It allows visitors to connect with marine life up close. You can see how the aquarium staff cares for and supports marine life. An environmental education corner also is going to allow kids to learn about conservation work and highlight simple ways families can support those efforts. They're also going to have a gift shop there. And the employees in the mall location opens the doors for new programming possibilities as well. So if the kids are missing out on the aquarium, you can go to the mini exhibit right there at Independence Mall. Coming back with more of the music here.
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Isaiah Rashad on Coast 97.3, number one for hip hop and R&B. Midday hanging out with you on this terrific Thursday. It's time for birthday holler. Thank you, Ken Club, with a big birthday shout out to my cancer celebrating birthday today, Dr. Diana Ash. I owe that woman so much. Thank you for everything you've done for me, Dr. Ash. She is celebrating her birthday today out at UNCW. Derek Judkins is celebrating his birthday. DJ Detroit, also Valita Qualabom, Sara, celebrating her birthday. Brian Graham, Ronisha, or we call Miss Ro Nelson. Zach Johnson has a birthday today. And also LaShawn Young, all celebrating birthdays today. A big happy birthday and things.

0: 97.3, number one for hip hop and R&B as we get ready for the 12 o'clock rewind. Don't forget, on the other side, we chat community happenings around town and the S word. Right now, here's T.I. and Pharrell, Mr. M.
1: Never chase bread, chase the vision. Make your word when you say it, be the business. No cap, God am a witness. Success feel better, independent. 9-11 at the Valley, at the Linnet. Big Master P vibe, no limit. Falling hard on another hemisphere. Somebody tell them people Mr. Hem is here.
2: Whoa, whoa, whoa, whoa, whoa.
1: Mr. Hem.

Yo, she thinks she me when she driving the sport. Real over everything, I'm unenforced. Lit up the city when I got a torch. I went and got it, I didn't have a choice. I'm from the dirty, we took the north. Step on the second, show no remorse. Straight in the streets when I jump out the porch. Yeah, Mrs. Ch-

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2: For the rest of today, sweltering sun and sultry winds continuing with just an outside chance for a cooling storm. Apart from any of those, highs near 100, feeling more like 110. Tomorrow, brace for more of the same and similar heat on Saturday. Stay alert for a better chance for late day storms then. From the First Alert Forecast Center, I'm WECT Chief Meteorologist Gannon Medwick.
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0: Chris Brown with Obvious on Coast 97.3, number one for hip hop and R&B inside your 1 o'clock hour. Good afternoon, Port City and surrounding areas. Big, big shout out to our school systems who are still making sure that students have meals this summer. Parents, you still have an opportunity, even in Pender County. They're letting families pick up free meals for a week, breakfast and lunch. Pickup begins and runs through August 12th. Distributions are going to be at 12:30 p.m. to 2 p.m. at South Topsail, Sia Pope, Malpas Corner, Rocky Point, Atkinson Town Hall, and Maple Hill. No application is required, but they are going to make sure that you have meals for your kids. So if you missed picking up on yesterday, know that next Wednesday between 12:30 and 2 in Pender County, you can pick up at those locations. We also have meals available in our other counties to include Columbus County, Whiteville City Schools, also Brunswick County, New Hanover County as well. Coming back with more of the music you want to hear.
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18: A Better Life with Dr. Sanjay Gupta.
19: For decades, the prevailing wisdom for someone who's had a heart attack has been to put them on beta blockers for the rest of their life. But new research suggests that might not be necessary, and that the benefits of these medications probably taper off after a year or two. On the whole, and for the average person, beta blockers are very safe and very effective. But, as with any medication, they can come with a cost. A financial one, and also potential side effects. We're talking about things like fatigue, dizziness, dry mouth, dry eyes. I want to be clear when I say that you absolutely should talk to your doctor before starting or stopping any medication. Point is, if you're years out from a heart attack and you're in otherwise good health, you might want to ask your doctor about discontinuing beta blockers. 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I'm Dr. Sanjay Gupta, helping you live a better life.
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21: Cape Fear weather from the Capital One Saver Card Weather Center.
22: For the rest of today, sweltering sun and sultry winds continuing with just an outside chance for a cooling storm. Apart from any of those, highs near 100, feeling more like 110. Tomorrow, brace for more of the same and similar heat on Saturday. Stay alert for a better chance for late day storms then. From the First Alert Forecast Center, I'm WECT Chief Meteorologist Gannon Medwick.
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0: J. Cole, PJ, new music. 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We're just shy of a month away. On Saturday, August 8th at the Martin Luther King Center, 401 South 8th Street, right here in Wilmington, Teen Summit 20, celebrating 20 years. In 2006, we wrote this message down on a napkin, and who knew 20 years later, we would still be there affecting the lives of teens. And want your teens to register and come out. And parents, we have a special session for you as well. 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

97.3, number one for hip hop and R&B midday, hanging out with you on this terrific Thursday. Coming up in the 2 o'clock hour, the S word news on our entertainers. Right here is Coi Leray. 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
2: For the rest of today, sweltering sun and sultry winds continuing with just an outside chance for a cooling storm. Apart from many of those, highs near 100, feeling more like 110. Tomorrow, brace for more of the same and similar heat on Saturday. Stay alert for a better chance for late day storms then. From the First Alert Forecast Center, I'm WECT Chief Meteorologist Gannon Medwick.

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0: Peace to the planet. I go by the name of Charlemagne the God, and there's no place like the Carolinas, Wilmington, Myrtle Beach, Wrightsville Beach, all home to the world's most dangerous morning show, The Breakfast Club, and Coast 97.3.
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7: Mommy. Billboard has a new ranking of the 50 greatest R&B groups of all time. While they're celebrating legacy acts, they're also reigniting those big arguments of who really belongs on top. 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They love arguing over rankings. Well, guess who they have at number one? Number one is Earth, Wind, and Fire. I mean, you can't deny an Earth, Wind, and Fire song. Landing at number one, the selection surprised a few music historians, but you've got timeless hits like September, Shining Star, Let's Groove, and Reasons. Greatest R&B group of all time, Earth, Wind, and Fire. I concur. Also in the news, Downright Delicious with Yo-Yo is returning to Aspire TV. Yes, you all did not know that Yo-Yo has a cooking show. But yes, she does. It is going to return to Aspire TV on August 6th. New episodes featuring comfort food, recipes, cocktails, and so much more. And the trailer for the new season has been released. And last but not least, the Cleveland rap legend Bone Thugs and Harmony. They have finally received their Hollywood Walk of Fame star. And they celebrated in Hollywood with Big Boi hosting, along with Fat Joe and Ice-T in attendance. Big congratulations to Bone Thugs and Harmony. News on our entertainers. A little something I like to call the S-word.

0: 7.3, number one for hip hop and R&B, with more summer coming your way. Just because the 4th of July has passed does not mean summer is over, and you can definitely feel it in the temperatures. Please make sure that you're safe if you're out and about. Drink plenty of water and take breaks if you're working outside. Big B is coming up next to hold it down for the rest of this terrific Thursday. Afternoon just got bigger.
1: Never chase bread, chase the vision. Make your word when you see it be the business. No cap, God am a witness. Success feel better independent. 9-11 at the Valley Adeline. Big Master P vibe, no limit. Ballin' hard on another hemisphere. Somebody tell them people Mr. Hem is here.
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Hey, Charlamagne Tha God here from the world's most dangerous morning show, The Breakfast Club. Lock in now to Big B. His happy place is inside of a Marvel comic book, just like mine, okay? I got Wolverine tattooed on my right arm right now. Got it when I was 17 years old, when tattoos were illegal in South Carolina. That's how committed I am to Marvel. Coast 97.3.

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1: Cape Fear weather from the Cumulus Media Weather Center.
2: For the rest of today, sweltering sun and sultry winds continuing with just an outside chance for a cooling storm. Apart from many of those, highs near 100, feeling more like 110. Tomorrow, brace for more of the same and similar heat on Saturday. Stay alert for a better chance for late day storms then. From the First Alert Forecast Center, I'm WECT Chief Meteorologist Gannon Medwick.
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0: That time of the year where it's hot. Oh my goodness. And for all my people that work outside, we thank you for what you do. 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I'm just going to be riding around. 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
5: There are delays out of downtown on northbound Market Street approaching College Road and MLK. After that, you'll find some slowdowns forming on 17 North in toward Porter's Neck near 140. And you're crawling again after that in toward Hempstead approaching 210 for about a mile. Richardson, right now traffic.
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17: Few people now have asked me about a TikTok trend that they've come across. It's called 75 Hard. The challenge was created by entrepreneur and author Andy Frisella, who calls it a, quote, transformative mental toughness program and an Ironman for your brain. So here's what it entails. eat a structured diet with no alcohol, drink a gallon of water, read 10 pages of nonfiction, take a progress photo, and complete 2 45-minute workouts, one of them outdoors, every day for 75 days. Quite a challenge. We asked CNN fitness contributor Dana Santis about this, who reminded us that sustainable fitness isn't about punishment or proving discipline through extremes. It's about building habits that integrate into your lifestyle in a way that feels supportive and repeatable. If you ask me, that's going to be the key to long-term success. I'm Dr. Sanjay Gupta, helping you live a better life.
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20: Cape Fear weather from the Cumulus Media Weather Center.
21: A heat wave continues in southeastern North Carolina. For tonight, mostly clear to partly cloudy skies, muggy, slim chance of a stray shower or storm, overnight lows near 80 degrees. For your Friday, look for mostly sunny skies, slim chance of a stray shower or storm, extremely hot, highs in Wilmington near 100, heat index between 105 and 110. Similar temperatures on Saturday, but a better chance of scattered storms. From the WECT First Alert Forecast Center, I'm meteorologist Eric Davis.
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Street cred good, always, oh. 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Hit I ain't in your bits and you ain't in mine, hit. Yeah, we both outside, that's my type, but hit.

I be in my section, he be in his. We can go bottle for bottle in this junk. Strip club stunt, I'm a stunt hard. We can go dollar for dollar in this junk. He Mr. Get It Done. I'm Mrs. One of One. Fall in love every time we link. Got me sprung.com. Mind these girls can't keep it peace. I ain't stressing on you, you ain't stressing on me. 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You a dog, I'm a dog, we can keep it in the street. I ain't in your business and you ain't in mine. Yeah, we both outside. That's my

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7: There's a very heavy backup on College Road northbound. The delays begin near Holly Tree Road. That takes you all the way off to and past MLK. And there's a delay again briefly as you head toward Blue Clay Road. Richardson, right now traffic.
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22: Few people now have asked me about a TikTok trend that they've come across. It's called 75 Hard.
8: The challenge was created by entrepreneur and author Andy Frisella, who calls it a, quote, transformative mental toughness program and an Ironman for your brain. So here's what it entails. Eat a structured diet with no alcohol, drink a gallon of water, read 10 pages of nonfiction, take a progress photo, and complete 2 45-minute workouts, one of them outdoors, every day for 75 days. Quite a challenge. We asked CNN fitness contributor Dana Santis about this, who reminded us that sustainable fitness isn't about punishment or proving discipline through extremes. It's about building habits that integrate into your lifestyle in a way that feels supportive and repeatable. If you ask me, that's going to be the key to long-term success. I'm Dr. Sanjay Gupta, helping you live a better life.
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1: 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Falling hard on another hemisphere. 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
5: There are some heavy delays out of downtown on northbound Market Street near Carr Avenue. Then again from College Road toward MLK. North on 17 after that is crawling in toward Hampstead for about a mile around toward 210. Bert Dixon, right now traffic.
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16: A better life with Dr. Sanjay Gupta.
17: By age 35, two-thirds of American men will experience some degree of noticeable hair loss. And by age 50, about 85% of men will have significantly thinning hair. That's according to the American Hair Loss Association. Now, one dermatologist explained that hair loss can either be genetic or it can be triggered by stress, illness, surgery, medications, major life events. No matter the cause, a lot of men, understandably, are frustrated by hair loss because it seems like a loss of control. You can take great care of your scalp by all sorts of expensive lotions and potions, but that might not matter. There are some tried and true medications that might work, like minoxidil or finasteride. But another solution is just shaving it off, and I've heard more and more how liberating this can be for a lot of guys. That's the ultimate control of their appearance. I'm Dr. Sanjay Gupta, helping you live a better life.
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1: Cape Fear weather from the Capital One Safer Card Weather Center.
2: A heat wave continues in southeastern North Carolina. For tonight, mostly clear to partly cloudy skies, muggy, slim chance of a stray shower or storm, overnight lows near 80 degrees. For your Friday, look for mostly sunny skies, slim chance of a stray shower or storm, extremely hot, highs in Wilmington near 100, heat index between 105 and 110. Similar temperatures on Saturday, but a better chance of scattered storms. From the WECT First Alert Forecast Center, I'm meteorologist Eric Davis.
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2: A heat wave continues in southeastern North Carolina. For tonight, mostly clear to partly cloudy skies, muggy, slim chance of a stray shower or storm, overnight lows near 80 degrees. For your Friday, look for mostly sunny skies, slim chance of a stray shower or storm, extremely hot, highs in Wilmington near 100, heat index between 105 and 110. Similar temperatures on Saturday, but a better chance of scattered storms. From the WECT First Alert Forecast Center, I'm meteorologist Eric Davis.
3: Peace to the planet. I go by the name of Charlemagne the God, and there's no place like the Carolinas. Wilmington, Myrtle Beach, Wrightsville Beach, all home to the world's most dangerous morning show, The Breakfast Club, and Coast 97.3.

life. You know, she thinks she me when she driving the sport. Real over everything, I'm enforced. Lit up the city when I got a torch. I went and got it, I didn't have a choice. I'm from the dirty, we took the north. Step on the second, show no remorse. Straight in the streets when I jump out the Porsche. Yeah, Mrs. Chain.

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10: A colleague of mine went to a meeting of the primetime seniors the other week. There are programs like this all over the country for people in their 60s, 70s, 80s, and beyond to stay active. It's not just something to keep older folks busy. It helps to keep their bodies in shape and their brain sharp. Showing up with a good attitude is a must, and research shows that having the right mindset actually does lead to better physical aging. So if you need some suggestions to boost your positivity, experts we talked to recommended focusing on goals, which can boost your confidence. Practice gratitude, they said. One of the seniors my colleague met told her that just waking up in the morning is, quote, better than the alternative. That's true. Focus on the things you can control. Diet and exercise, and very importantly, surround yourself with positive people, because that can be contagious. I'm Dr. Sanjay Gupta, helping you live a better life.
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2: 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Your number 7 song on the countdown tonight is Barbie Doll, Hurricane Wisdom, Chance the Rapper. I like this joint right here. Let's get into it, man. It's hot outside, too. Let's go. 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

0: 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That's a dope album. Dope album. T.I. Pharrell, Mr. Him. I like this joint too.
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3: 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Somebody tell them people Mr. Him is here.
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0: 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Somebody tell them people Mr. Hem is here.
1: Whoa, whoa, whoa, whoa, whoa, whoa.
0: Mr. Hem is here.
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0: Mr. Hem.
2: 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Pharrell, Mr. Hem. Dope joint, man. Whole entire album is fire. DJ Mike Lane, M. Lizzy, I'm in the building, Port City and surrounding areas. What's popping with you? You already know, man. 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If you outside working, hit us up, 910-763-0973. You know the Midday Miss is out in the streets tomorrow taking care of her people outside working. Jeez.

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1: Belly Gang Cushington, YK Nice Friend Dude. That's still my joint. I don't care how old that song get. That's going to be, every time I hear that joint, it's like it just came out. Y'all get ready. Of course, Teen Summit 20. 20 years of doing that thing, or the 20th Teen Summit doing it. It's crazy, right? So parents, make sure you sign your kids up. You need more information about Teen Summit 20? Don't go nowhere. It's coming out right now.
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